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3: Coming up, I will talk to Jen Hamilton, a very popular labor and delivery nurse. 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
4: How many dads pass on cutting the cord?
5: More than you would think, but I do often talk them into it sometimes because I think that there's a lot of dads who aren't expecting that question or like we're thinking about it. And then we're like, okay, time to cut the cord. You ready? And then they're like, whoa, that's not my job. And then we, you know, encourage. So what I like to do is say, where's your phone? We're documenting this moment. You know, it can be a rite of passage. We had a dad that was like, well, I didn't cut it with the last one. I was like, new tradition, right? You can cut it with this one. I'd say 5% of dads turn us down.
4: That's all?
5: Yeah.
4: Oh, yeah. Wow.
5: I'm very persuasive.
4: What if I would have said, I will chew through the cord? Is that allowed?
5: I mean, I've never seen that happen. I think you would definitely get some looks. I mean, I don't think I can stop you from doing that. I might have my own thoughts about that, but I would keep them to myself. I'm all about informed and empowered decision making. So even if you decide to do something that I wouldn't, I'd say, you do you, boo. 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
1: 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Coming up in the Country Minute, Shania Twain revealed that she has new music coming soon. Zach Topp talks about getting a nomination for Album of the Year. 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

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Now, I know it's Friday, and that's already really good news, but how about a good news story to go on top of that? Hang on for two songs, and I'll share some with you.

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6: 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I'm Granger Smith, your host. We're going to talk about some things that went down on this day in history coming up, plus some Nashville news with Ann Hudson, stories about those country stars out there in Nashville and what they're up to. 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

0: Number one for New Country, 102.1 WDRM. In 1940, the very first McDonald's opened up in San Bernardino, California. Fast food history was made, and a few fries were probably burned. Let's talk about that in history, plus some other things that went down on this day, coming up in Two Country Songs.
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0: 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We've got someone who stays connected to Nashville just for you. Her name is Ann Hudson. Ann, what do you got coming up in Nashville news?
1: Aw, Granger, we need to send some prayers up to Mitchell Tenpenny. I'll tell you why coming up in your Nashville news next.

0: Here's what's new in Nashville. 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
1: Well, Mitchell Tenpenny and his wife, Megan Patrick, are expecting a baby in the fall. But his wife, Megan Patrick, had to abruptly cancel her entire summer tour.
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1: Hey, what's up, Grangers? This is Nick calling in from Mishawaka, Indiana. Just wanted to say thanks for keeping us company overnight.
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1: Now, I know it's Friday, and that's already really good news, but how about a good news story to go on top of that? 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
1: We're more than just a country radio show. We're a late night family. And Granger Smith is the voice that keeps the night going strong. Thanks for riding with us here on After Midnight with Granger Smith.

0: 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My last single Saturday night.
1: WDRM, number one for new country. 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

0: 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Ann is about to join us with another round of Nashville news. Ann, what do you got coming up?
1: Did you see Riley Greene make his acting debut on Marshalls? A little traumatic. But I got some scoop coming up in your Nashville news next Granger Hangout.

0: Owens Cross, Gurley, Big Cove. It's 102.1 WDRM with the Spencer Graves Show. Almost time for the weekend. It's Friday morning with the Spencer Graves Show. Good morning, I'm Spencer. That's Blair. Blair, we definitely need to get today kicked off because if you are a new parent, knowing how much it costs to raise a kid based on government stats from now until they're 18, I think is really low.
1: It is so low that I'm like, I don't understand how people are going to believe this number.
0: But maybe if you're a parent, you can help out some of the new parents. Share with us what you spend the most amount of money on for your kids. 855-GRAVE-0. We'll reveal the number next.

0: 1021 WDRM is Huntsville's number one for new country. They say the numbers are in, but I don't believe it. How much does it cost to raise a kid from birth to 18 years old? And what do you feel like as a parent you spend the most amount of money on? 855-GRAVE-ZERO. Blair, I know that you're not an actual parent, but you do have tiny humans and you're a grandparent. Mm-hmm. Yes. You probably spend a small fortune on Monster Jam memorabilia, merchandise, and toys for Cooper.
1: Okay, listen. Cooper needs the monster trucks, and he needs the blankets and the programs. And we have to have every size of the monster trucks, not just one size. It is a need, not a want.
0: I gave some friends tickets to Monster Jam because we get these things, and I was just like, hey, I'm not going to go, so why don't you bring your family? And they came up to me on their walk around the neighborhood, and they were like, thanks a lot. And I go, for what? And they were like, for those tickets and giving our kid a crippling addiction to Monster Jam. It's all he wants to watch before he goes to bed.
1: It's so bad. You just don't understand the addiction that has over kids.
0: So if you're a parent, we want to know what you spend the most amount of money on for your child. 855-GRAVE-ZERO. Dan, can you share with us?
2: It would have to be in between just clothes because they grow like weeds. So they constantly buy new clothes, new shoes. And food, because growing up, I mean, even me, we ate a lot, they eat a lot, even snacks, regular food. So that's definitely what it would have to be. And of course, the extracurriculars, you know, going to fairs or just going out to eat every now and again, what have you.
0: I honestly think that if your kid plays any sort of travel sport, $300,000 is probably 2 years of travel.
1: Absolutely. Yeah,
2: I had a buddy of mine do that.
0: It's gotten out of control, hasn't it?
2: Absolutely, yeah. Luckily, mine's not to that point yet because I only have a 5 and a 1-year-old. But when it gets to that point, I know I'm going to be forking out a lot of money for travel ball.
0: Like, at what point, Blair, do you think they're going to offer financial aid for travel sports?
1: I mean, they kind of do. I mean, you know, like through all these fundraisers and stuff that they do. Like, so they kind of already know, like, hey, this is extremely expensive. Like, let's give you some opportunities to try to raise some money towards, you know, whatever it might be. But I mean, travel sports is, they were around when I was in high school, but nothing like they are now.
0: You mentioned that your kids just eat a lot. Do you find yourself now saying as a parent, like, you don't need that, you can go with the non-name brand one?
2: Oh, absolutely. Yeah, I buy a lot of Walmart brand and Kroger brand stuff just because it's cheaper.
0: I wanted Mountain Dew so bad when I was a kid, and my parents were like, we'll get you a soda, but it's going to be Mountain Lightning from Costco, and that's all you're going to get.
2: Oh, yeah. I grew up on Mountain Lightning and the barrel juices.
0: Yes. God, those things were great. Jugs. They were awesome. Well, thank you, buddy. Yeah. We appreciate you.
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0: Athens, Elkmont, Oakdale Acres. This is 1021 WDRM with the Spencer Graves Show. We got into a conversation this morning. The government says that if you have a kid now and you raise them to 18, it's going to cost you $300,000. That's not even close to the actual number. That's got to be really, really low. 855-GRAVE-0. Aaron, we want to know from parents, what do you spend the crazy amounts of money on for your kids now?
1: As my kids have gotten older, it is their car insurance.
0: No way. How much is it?
1: Yes. So, like, starting out for a boy automatically, even, like, with, like, not a great car, it's going to be over $100 a month automatically.
0: Oh.
1: Then you let them have one little accident, which my 16-year-old daughter had one before we even made her first car payment.
0: What happened?
1: And only a 16-year-old girl could do this. She literally ran into a car pulling into a parking lot, not backing up, pulling straight in. And she didn't stop. She just kept going. And this poor dude, it was his rental car.
0: The driver and instructor in you is like, honey, just push the brake. Push the brake, push the brake, yes, push the brake.
1: Yes. So automatically her insurance went up like $50, $75 a month automatically. And so, like, when they're young, it's clothes, it's food, it's all that. But when they get older, it's definitely car insurance.
0: And not to mention, on top of that, you got car insurance, health insurance, you have phones, like, all that stuff adds up.
1: Oh, cell phones are horrible. But, I mean, like, I know that we didn't have one when we were driving, right? But I wouldn't want my kid driving without a cell phone. So it's not even like a want anymore. It's like a necessity, right?
0: I'll tell you what, though. So you remember back in the day when cell phones came out and our parents told us, hey, you have a phone, but do not call me unless you are dead in a ditch somewhere because it's too expensive.
1: Yeah, don't call me until after 9.
0: And then texting came out and they were like, don't send texts. That's like 25 cents every text you send.
1: Yes.
0: Well, thank you very much. Have a great day.
1: You too. Thank you.
0: Randy's on 855-GRAVE-0. As a parent, what did you spend the most amount of money on for your kids?
2: College for two of them.
0: How much did that end up costing you?
2: About $135.
0: Holy cow. My kids are going to community college or they're going to join the trades.
2: I was going to say, I should have had them join the Army.
0: But, no. Get that GI Bill.
2: Yeah. No, they... And I had two of them for 2 years in school at the same time.
0: Oh.
2: That didn't include food or clothes or anything.
0: Speaking of food, that's when you went back to eating ramen instead of them so you could save some money.
2: I'm telling you, my wife and I got a raise when they graduated. We thought we were millionaires.
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1: Tom, did you move to Alabama from Utah?
2: I did, yeah.
1: How many years ago?
2: Just about 2 years ago.
1: Well, welcome to the state. What have you learned is the big difference between Alabama and Utah?
2: Probably everything's fried here.
1: Don't you forget it.
3: You're not wrong. I mean...
2: And I'm happy about it.
1: All right. Well, you're playing How Country Are You? This is a game where we find out if you're really country or if you're just lying about it. Do you feel like you're country?
2: Okay. Yeah, I think I'm pretty country.
1: Okay. With our friends at Blount County Tractor and Equipment, let's get right into the three questions. Zebco makes what?
2: Oh, Zebco. Well, maybe I'm not that country. Jeez. Zebco. I'm going to say tractors.
1: Redneck dad is driving down, pounding their dash of their truck, going, no, they make the Zebco 33 kitty fishing poles or fishing poles in general.
2: Oh, yeah. I didn't grow up fishing, unfortunately.
1: Okay, all right. Well, that's
3: okay. That's okay. You still have time to recover.
2: My dad was a scientist, so he never took me fishing.
1: Well, a redneck scientist is somebody who mixes things with Tannerite.
2: That's true.
1: You ever done something like that?
2: That's true. I have friends that did that, but I was kind of lame when I was a kid.
1: Okay, well, let's get back on track. What was your most redneck moment on vacation? Everybody in the South has had one.
2: So we went on vacation to Orlando, to Disney World. Mm-hmm. And my mom, she booked us in this hotel.

0: with me. Huntsville's number one for new country, 102.1 WDRM. If your spouse's spending habits are out of control, you probably are on the financial plane that Blair is on.
1: Okay, out of control or just ahead of the game, ahead of my time?
0: 6 minutes from right now, Dave Ramsey, Blair is not.

0: Cross, Gurley, Big Cove. It's 1021 WDRM with the Spencer Graves Show. Blair's opinion on money doesn't make any sense, especially after she saw pumpkins at Hobby Lobby already.
1: Okay, actually, my way of thinking, you should adopt. It would actually make your life a little bit better. Because here's the thing. I got so excited. I saw pumpkins in Hobby Lobby the same weekend. I picked up a 9-foot-tall T-Rex skeleton. Like, it was just filled with all the fall things, right? And here's the thing. Follow me, Spencer. This is very important. If you spend spring or summer money on fall items, you're saving money because come fall, that budget is still at 100%. And so you can actually buy more pumpkins and more skeleton creatures because you prepped. It's all about the preparation.
0: I would have believed you had you said that the items are probably cheaper now than they will be when everybody wants them.
1: They haven't gone on sale yet. But there are certain things that, like, again, like, think about it. Cooper Lewis Maples the first. He needed this 9-foot-tall T-Rex skeleton, okay? And if I waited, number one, what if they changed the price? What if it wasn't there? I am preparing and saving money at the same time. I'm making sure that these tiny humans have what they need, and I'm not waiting till the last minute, and I'm saving money.
0: Or you could be like me, and you could wait until all the buzz and all the excitement over that product thing is over, and then buy all your stuff for the next year to the day after. Like 4th of July. Love me some fireworks, but I like fireworks on July 5th when you want to buy them.
1: You're trying to pretend like there's one time to buy the pumpkins. That's a very, very bad way at looking at things. I buy pumpkins now. Again, I'm using, you know, spring, summer budget for fall. But then, of course, after fall, you go and you buy again. But again, you're saving money because that could have been fall 2027 budget and you're spending winter 2026 budget on it. And so you're actually allocating your budget better and saving money.
0: You wonder why relationships end in divorce, cite that they went through financial struggles with one another.
1: Well, it wouldn't be a struggle if everybody would just get on board with girl math.
0: I would love to talk to some women who might actually agree with you and they believe that this seasonal pattern of budgeting makes any sense at all. 855-GRAVE-0.
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12: This is Jana Kramer from Wind Down with Jana Kramer. Hey, quick question for the parents listening right now. 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

0: at us, all informed and stuff. 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
1: It was just a couple of weeks ago that we got to let you know that Jelly Roll was coming to Birmingham to play the Coca-Cola Amphitheater. Of course, that show happening very soon, May 31st. And all next week, wanted to give you a heads up, we're going to be giving you a chance to win tickets to see him at that show again, May 31st. So make sure you're ready and listening all next week. The ACM Awards are happening this weekend, Sunday night, live from the MGM Grand Garden Arena in Vegas, hosted by Shania Twain. Of course, the show will stream live exclusively on Prime Video, so make sure to make note of that. But a lot of great performances supposed to happen. Parker McCollum, Riley Greene, Zach Topp, the Red Clay Stray is going to be performing, which I'm very, very excited about. But it's going to be a great show. And well, you all know that I'm going to be nerding out the entire time, probably posting all of my opinions on Facebook. So make sure you're looking for those too. And don't forget, tonight and tomorrow, the 44th annual Limestone Sheriff's Rodeo happening out in Limestone County. It's the greatest show on dirt east of the Mississippi. The gates open at 6 p.m. tonight and tomorrow. And of course, the show starts at 8 both nights.
2: A homeless man in Seattle finds a bag and now has an apartment for the first time in 7 years. What a wild turn of events in the Good Good at 6:30.

0: giving you all the warm fuzzies and whatnot. 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
1: Let's go to Seattle, where a really tragic story has a beautiful outcome. A woman was walking down the street when she was mugged. The person that mugged her took her bag and her purse and ran off. Well, this guy who's homeless found a bag. He opened it up, and inside were some documents with a phone number and an address, but also dog's ashes.
2: Oh, no.
1: So this homeless guy went to the closest convenience store and said, "Hey, can I use a phone?" Got a cell phone, called this woman and said, "I think I found your bag on the side of the street." Well, this woman wasn't that far. She was talking to the police at the time because she had gotten mugged. She came over and she collected the bag, and she was so thankful because she had just come from the vet where she picked up her dog's ashes.
2: Can you imagine? I mean, seriously, most people wouldn't take the time to make that phone call. They really wouldn't. So well done by him.
1: This story has gone viral, and the donations have poured in. They have raised enough money to help this guy move into his own apartment for the first time in 7 years.
2: That's it. That, talk about a good way to end that story.
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1: Huntsville's number one for new country, 102.1 WDRM. The first note of a country song is throwing a lot of people off, but are you able to guess it? 855-GRAVE-ZERO.

0: 1021 WDRM with the Spencer Graves Show. I was on Wheeler for the ABT fishing, and I was doing some pre-practice. And I haven't spent a lot of time on Wheeler.
1: Yeah.
0: And this woman who I've been going on a couple dates with grew up on Wheeler.
1: Okay.
0: And she shared with me, she was like, hey, you got to be careful when you're out fishing because there's gators there. And I didn't believe her. I was like, you're crazy.
1: Spencer.
0: What?
1: There are gators.
0: No.
1: I got proof. I have literal proof. And it's this isn't AI. This isn't me like trying to like it. I have proof.
0: I've heard of gators on like Eufaula, which is south of us. But I didn't see one the entire time I was there. And while she was in the boat with me, I saw a log that was kind of floating off towards the bank. And I went, She goes, what? And I go, look at that gator. Look at it, bobbing.
1: See, I'm about to make you feel real dumb. You got to feel real dumb.
0: So what's the story?
1: Okay, so there is a lady, her name's Melody, who posted a video literally just over Mother's Day weekend of this baby alligator chilling in Ditto Landing, having the time of his life. Celebrate Mother's Day, I guess. And guess what? Where there's a baby, there is a mother. Okay? You don't get that far away from him. He's just chilling. It's almost like he can smile. And I'm sitting there thinking, okay, you're kind of cute, but the only baby alligators that I want anything to do with are the ones that they take their mouth shut at Fuddpuckers and Destin and, you know, let you hold for like 4.7 seconds. That's the only baby alligators that we need. Because again, where there's a baby, there's a mama, there's probably a daddy. It's probably not an only child, okay? And so now I'm over here. I love Ditto Landing, but I'm not going to be swimming out there anymore.
0: You grew up in Decatur. Did you swim in Wheeler?
1: Yes. It was like what we did.
0: So y'all swim there when you know there's actual gators?
1: Look, I've always known my parents. There were some questionable love exchanges. Clearly, they were wanting the gators to like eat some of my belly fat away. I don't know, but like they were literally, that's what we did. We swam in the Tennessee River growing up, and now I'm over here thinking.
0: Is that why I see so many people at the gas station with missing legs and limbs and digits?
1: It's starting to make a lot more sense. You know, I'm sitting there like, this baby alligator, I mean, like, and what do you do

0: Hazel Green, Harvest, New Hope. Thanks for listening to us this morning on 102.1 WDRM. Since no one got named that note, it'll move on to Monday morning at 6:50. You've got all weekend to think about that note. Blair, you've got to share with everybody the news that Bed Bath & Beyond is coming back potentially. Why that led to such a serious conversation.
1: I mean, but some people might not even believe that this took place, but I promise you, ask Bobby D, ask me, it happened.
0: Where have you had really serious conversations in very bizarre places? 855-GRAVE-0.

0: Athens, Elkmont, Oakdale Acres. This is 102.1 WDRM with the Spencer Graves Show. Bed Bath & Beyond might be the place where Blair has another serious conversation because they are planning on building and bringing back some stores.
1: I mean, it wouldn't be the first time that I had like an extremely serious conversation in their stores.
0: We will get into why Blair had a very serious conversation at Bed Bath & Beyond. And it's a good one, but it's true. If you were a big fan of Bed Bath & Beyond, you know they went into bankruptcy and they were shutting down stores all over the place. The new owner of the brand wants to open up stores, but they're only going to do it on a limited run. They're not opening up in every place that they operated before.
1: Probably smart.
0: Didn't go well for that. But that's where you had a really serious conversation with your dad, Bobby.
1: Yeah, I mean, that's where he found out about Steve and I dating. I had no idea that Steve had approached him very early on in our relationship and just wanted his blessing and said, hey, this is not your typical relationship and I can't go forward without your blessing. And I think Steve was thinking that Bobby D would be like, you're a great guy. Absolutely. You have my blessing. It's not what Bobby D did.
0: Well, let's also set the table, though, because there might be some people who are new to the Spencer Graves Show and don't know that your husband is considerably older than you and around the same age as your father.
1: I knew he was going to have the conversation. Didn't realize he meant like that day, like that exact moment when he brought it up to me. And so I was moving into a new apartment and Bobby D and I had to make a Bed Bath & Beyond run. Can't remember what we needed. And right
0: probably
1: next
0: something
1: to the towels,
0: from the Beyond section.
1: Probably. Right next to the towels, Bobby D looks me in the eye and he goes, is there something you need to tell me? I was like, no. Because again, I had no idea where this was coming from. And he goes, well, Steve talked to me. And my dad started tearing up. And I just told him, I said, I'm falling in love with him. And me and my dad had this, I'm talking emotional conversation right there next to the towels. And when that store closed, I did kind of like, I was sad. I was like, oh, like that's where Bobby D found out about us for the first time and gave his blessing. And now they're best friends. And I'm pretty sure Bobby D likes him more than me. So,
0: Can you imagine that. Being a shopper at that Bed Bath & Beyond? And you're like,
1: what's going on?
0: It's just towels. You don't
1: like,
0: have to get
1: it. Not that deep. You can literally get whatever ones you want. Like they had no idea what was going on. And of course, y'all think I'm emotional. Hello, meet Bobby D. I'm sure there's other people that have serious conversations in the most random places.
0: They happen everywhere. 855-GRAVE-0. I remember I had a conversation with a woman that I was dating. And we were at the point where we'd gone on enough dates that we were probably going to have to start talking about like slapping a label on it.
1: Okay.
0: And she immediately went to, let me look at your phone, because she thought at the time that I was dating a coworker.
1: Oh.
0: And I went, well, I'm not going to let you look at my phone. And that's when I realized that this relationship wasn't going to work. Because if she felt the need to have to go through my phone and I felt the need to not let her go on my phone, then it's probably a reason why trust was an issue in the relationship.
1: Yeah, and where did you have this conversation?
0: Walmart at? Parking lot.
1: I feel like parking lots are going to come in pretty hot and heavy. Because it's like, why do we feel the need? Why do we think that behind the wheel, when there's not a getaway for the other person, is the appropriate place to have these conversations?
0: So where is the most random place that you've had a very serious conversation? 855-GRAVE-0.
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2: Yes, sir, I am.
1: Thank you so much for the sir. That's very nice. That's my father.
3: She just called you old.
1: Oh! All right, Carly. On a scale of one to country, how country are you?
2: I would say I'm a 10.
1: Nice!
3: She's like, I mean, I just want you to know. Like, I mean, I can't help it if I am.
1: Miss 10. Let's see if that's true. What states border Alabama?
2: I'm pretty sure Florida, Georgia. Gosh, this is a hard question.
3: Geography class, like what is happening here?
2: Yeah, this would probably be a better question for my mother.
1: I would just figure that a 10 would know this. All right, not a problem. Really? We'll give you the other ones. Tennessee and Mississippi.
2: Tennessee.
3: She was going to get there.
1: Yeah.
3: She was literally on her way there.
1: Tomorrow. Here we go. Question number two. How big was that fish that you caught?
2: Probably about 10 pounds.
1: What was it?
3: Oh.
2: It was a bass.
1: Really? Out of a pond?
2: Yes, sir.
1: Can you tell us a little bit about that day and how you caught that fish?
2: You'd actually be surprised.
1: You hit it with your car.
2: No, sir. I actually used crickets.
1: Nothing wrong with that.
2: And it was later in the evening. I had to move it around a little bit, go up and down.
1: Right.
2: And I finally got a hook.
1: And that thing just came up and just blasted it on top water.
3: I want to go with her.
1: Oh, my God. It's huge.
2: It took me about an hour. I'm not going to lie.
1: Wow. All right. Not bad. Final question. Tell us why you ended up in the ER.
2: So I actually went mudding with one of my friends. And instead of using a four-wheeler, we tied a couch to the back of a truck. And it flipped on both of us.
3: But it sounded like a good idea.
1: I love that story. And listen, you have a great score today. You're 9.7. You used sir. You caught a fish with crickets. You pulled a couch behind a truck to go mudding. These are all wonderful stories.
2: Yes, sir.
1: We are going to get you tickets to check out Hardy and Tucker Wetmore on the 22nd.
2: Oh, my gosh. Thank you so much.
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1: It was just a couple of weeks ago that we got to let you know that Jelly Roll was coming to Birmingham to play the Coca-Cola Amphitheater. Of course, that show happening very soon, May 31st. And all next week, wanted to give you a heads up, we're going to be giving you a chance to win tickets to see him at that show again, May 31st. So make sure you're ready and listening all next week. The ACM Awards are happening this weekend, Sunday night, live from the MGM Grand Garden Arena in Vegas, hosted by Shania Twain. Of course, the show will stream live exclusively on Prime Videos, and make sure to make note of that. But a lot of great performances is supposed to happen. Parker McCollum, Riley Green, Zach Top, the Red Clay Stray is going to be performing, which I'm very, very excited about. But it's going to be a great show. And well, you all know that I'm going to be nerding out the entire time, probably posting all of my opinions on Facebook. So make sure you're looking for those too. And don't forget tonight and tomorrow, the 44th annual Limestone Sheriff's Rodeo happening out in Limestone County. It's the greatest show on dirt east of the Mississippi. The gates open at 6 p.m. tonight and tomorrow. And of course, the show starts at 8 both nights.

0: Owens Cross, Gurley, Big Cove. It's 1021 WDRM with the Spencer Graves Show. Dino, can I share with you what happened yesterday?
1: Let's do it.
0: So I went to bed stuffed up, and I was like, I got to get some sleep. You know how I wear a CPAP. So at like midnight, I wake up. I go into my bathroom. I grab my allergy pills. I pop two of them. I go back to sleep. I wake up at 1 o'clock. I'm not getting any relief. I'm like, ugh. 2 o'clock, I wake up. 3 o'clock, I wake up. I can't walk. I call you, not feeling well, won't be able to make it in. I woke up out of a dead sleep at 10:54, and I went into my bathroom, and I took 2 prescription sleep meds instead of an allergy pill.
1: Oh, dang.
2: Like prescription.
1: How do you mess that up?
0: I was so out of sorts at midnight when I went in to get pills that I grabbed the bottle thinking it was the allergy pill. And then when I went in the bathroom, I saw it. So I took 2 prescription grade sleep meds and it knocked me out.
1: Well, now that you're feeling better, I do want to not put this on your conscience, but my wife is not very happy with you because I knew it was an emergency. She's like, why are you answering the phone at 3:45 in the morning? I'm like, it has to be. Something's going on.
0: So. I never call.
1: Never call. Not a big caller. And I'm like, "What?" It was literally like 5 seconds. All right, buddy, feel better. We got it. And then, and my wife's a physical therapist, so she has to get her sleep. And yeah, she was not too happy.
0: Yeah, no, I heard her in the background. And she's like, what are you answering?
1: I was also moving around. She says when I go, I'm a side sleeper, side to side, that she feels like the bed is going to flip her off. And so she did not get great sleep because of me. And then also your phone call. So
0: Blair, you're somebody who takes sleep medication all the time.
2: I was taking 30 milliliters of ZQL every night and 5 10-milligram melatonin
1: milliliters?
2: Gummies.
1: Holy jeez. Mm-hmm. Hold on. Let me do the Alabama math on here. 50 milligrams of melatonin?
2: Gummies on top of the 30 whatever of ZQL as well.
1: You're smelling colors after 10 of it. Blair, you're not big enough to be able to handle that much.
2: I kind of lied to my doctor and he listens to our show. So now he's coming to,
1: I'm surprised
0: you're lying to your doctor.
2: Well, I mean, the thing is, the worst part about all of this is I'm still not sleeping at night.
1: I wonder why, because you're probably waking up groggy. Like, that's not good for you.
0: Well, I tell you what, if you both took the horse tranquilizer that I did, I feel like you'd be down and out for a while.
2: Yeah, I don't think I would be. I think, honestly, I could take that and go about my normal day, honestly, with the amount I'm used to.
1: I'll take a 5-milligram melatonin. It doesn't put me to sleep, but it starts to get me.
2: Tell me about your first beer. I mean, like, that's nothing.
1: I don't feel like a man anymore.
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0: 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Let me tell you what today is. Good enough to crack it's open a nice cold beer. 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
0: 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Rich. That's rich. Enter it now. From the Polaris Studio, this is Huntsville and the Tennessee Valley's number one for new country.

1021 WDRM is Huntsville's number one for new country. Country royalty set to get married, but the bizarre guest they're going to have at their wedding is 6 minutes away.

There's that one coworker who says, "I'm late." But that's because she's in the drive-thru getting coffee. It's the Spencer Graves Show. 102.1 WDRM.

0: Huntsville's number one for new country, 102.1 WDRM. 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
1: I can't believe you would even admit that, being as big of a fan of his as you are.
0: Especially when one name was left off completely. You'll find out that name and where you can see the ACMs in 10 minutes.

0: Hazel Green, Harvest, New Hope. Thanks for listening to us this morning on 102.1 WDRM. ACM Awards hosted by Shania Twain Sunday night, and you can watch them, and you can also be shocked just like we are to find out that Male Artist of the Year does not have Morgan Wallen in the running.
1: Are we that surprised, though? I mean, at this point, he gets left off of list after list after list. So nothing surprises me anymore when it comes to Morgan Wallen.
0: I get it, but it makes me feel like it's just not legitimate. Sure, he may not win, but to not even be nominated. Here are the nominees, though, and they're all very, very good nominees. Luke Combs, Riley Green, Cody Johnson, Chris Stapleton, and Zach Topp. The one that I would take off of that list and put Morgan Wallen in is Chris Stapleton.
1: Yeah, me too. You know, the thing is, where I'm upset for Morgan Wallen, I'm also very excited for Riley Green because he's been left off that list for the last couple of years when I thought that he should have been. So, I mean, I'll be very curious to see how all this shakes out. Of course, y'all know me. I am a nerd when it comes to these award shows. So I will be glued to the TV, making comment after comment about my opinion on every single category. So I'm excited.
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0: Well, still working a crash, 72 westbound at 65. 65 northbound slows between Hartsdale and Decatur Pricefield. And elsewhere, also a slow ride, 565 eastbound between County Line and the airport. Traveling elsewhere, watching delays, 72 east from the Traffic Center. I'm Veronica Harrell.
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0: Owens Cross, Gurley, Big Cove. It's 1021 WDRM with the Spencer Graves Show. We were talking about sneaking snacks into movie theaters because my Grammy had this oversized jacket. It didn't matter if it was the middle of July or the dead of January. She would wear that to the movies because there were so many pockets. She would hide all sorts of candy, popcorn, even could fit one of those large drinks in one of the pockets. Dino has come by because I think you actually rival my grandmother with what you snuck
1: into. Your grandma and I would be two peas in a pod because I'm cheap. I'm very frugal. I hate paying the outrageous $10 for a small Pepsi. I've snuck in everything, candy, chips. I have brought in a Costco rotisserie chicken at one point. Yes, in the casing. And you know, it has such a smell. And I just had it under a big sweatshirt because it gets cold in the movie theater. But the whole row was feasting.
0: You're walking by with a rotisserie chicken under your hoodie.
1: No, I walk with my arms crossed like I'm not happy to be there. But I have a hoodie. Hoodies make you bulky. So I've got stuff in there. I've got stuff in my pockets. Got a heated blanket.
0: Was this back when you were a bigger guy?
1: No, this was a couple years ago.
0: Okay,
1: yeah.
0: So people walk by and they go, that poor man.
1: Yeah, but I've got 400 grams of protein under this hoodie.
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2: 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From the Polaris Studio, this is Huntsville and the Tennessee Valley's number one for new country.

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1021 WDRM. And welcome into Friday. I'm Dusty. Thank you for listening. I'm going to start with a video that's kind of going viral on TikTok. What apparently women are asking men to stop doing. That next.

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0: 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And Laura won $1,000. What's she going to use her money on?
1: With the money, I'm planning to pay bills.
0: She almost sounded like that was a question. Was she asking? Pay the bills if you want to pay the bills. Go for it. Another keyword coming up at 11.

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0: 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Coin. That's coin. Enter it now. From the Polaris Studio, this is Huntsville and the Tennessee Valley's number one for new country.

1021 WDRM, Huntsville's number one for new country. And I'm ready to get you some random knowledge. Daily dose of randomness. Got that in two songs. Tucker Wetmore right now.

0: 1021 WDRM. Follow us on socials. We're at WDRM Radio. And here we go. This is your daily dose of randomness. Did you know Jimi Hendrix and Joe Pesci were in the same band in the 60s? Not at the same time, though. It was early in both their careers. They briefly played guitar for a band called Joey D and the Starlighters. Obviously, you knew that Jimi Hendrix played guitar. I mean, it's Jimi Hendrix. I didn't know Joe Pesci was in a band, let alone play guitar. So I thought that was kind of fun. I don't know when you need it, but that is your daily dose of randomness. And now you know.
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1: You know, both these guys got bars in Nashville. This is actually the name of Chris Young's bar. And then Kane Brown's is opening on the 22nd. Here's Famous Friends.

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0: 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I love it. Let's get you another keyword. That's going down here at noon, heading out to lunch.
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0: 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That's cash. Enter it now. From the Polaris Studio, this is Huntsville and the Tennessee Valley's number one for new country.

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Just say play WDRM on iHeartRadio. And Friday is upon us, gearing up for the weekend. What are the weekend plans? 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

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And you know, with the iHeartRadio app, you can listen to us anywhere. You got a song you want to hear? You tap the talkback mic. If you're like, I need to hear Cody Johnson some more, you tap the talkback mic. If you're like, Dusty, you're weird, you tap the talkback mic. You can tell me all the things. I feel

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0: Number one for New Country, 102.1 WDRM. And I'm Dusty. Thank you for listening. You know, I'm a fan of technology. I think technology is great to an extent. Sometimes, you know, technology can get a little intense, depending. But sometimes I see things with technology. I'm like, I mean, it's neat, but do we need this? Like this. Company developed a high-tech spoon. It will automatically switch your phone to silent mode when you're eating. 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I haven't looked. I'm guessing it's already sold out just because people are like, oh, I have to have this. 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My phone's always on silent. I never turn my phone off silent, ever. I don't need a spoon to turn my phone on silent, but you do you.
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0: 102.1 WDRM, Huntsville's number one for new country. And it's been another great week of $1,000 winners.
1: This is amazing. My heart is pumping. Like, this is so crazy.
0: Another nationwide keyword that's coming up here at 1 o'clock. Be ready.

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1: And it's May 15th. You ready to look back on this day in country music? We're going to look back next, see what happened through the years, which, by the way, I can't even believe it's May 15th already. I feel like

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Getting closer and closer to the weekend. Except James shot me a note, said he's already off for the weekend, wanted me to play

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0: 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That's win. Enter it now. From the Polaris Studio, this is Huntsville and the Tennessee Valley's number one for new country.

Huntsville's number one for new country, 102.1 WDRM. And the ACMs are going down on Sunday. Now got a list of some of the presenters as well. Cover some of those next. Chase Matthew right now. Here's Darlin'.

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1: I just want to send out a reminder on this. 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You got to enter on the website. Heads up on that. Megan Maroney now, Beautiful Things.

0: 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I'm Dusty. 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
0: 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From the Polaris Studio, this is Huntsville and the Tennessee Valley's number one for new country.

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Pick up the phone now, 1-877-367-4432. 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

wish I was as motivated at work as I am getting that last bit of goodness out of the ice cream bowl. Oh, well, back to the fridge. 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

0: Huntsville and the Valley's number one for new country. 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
1: Yes, he is the star of Love on the Spectrum.
0: Yeah, Tyler White.
1: Yay.
0: He's got a song out today, too. He's going to be our guest coming up in just a little bit. Massive country music fan, too, so we can't wait to catch up with him. That and details on you winning some free money. Let's get to that in a few minutes, too.

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2: All right, first we start things out with the Warren Treaty. They announced their next album, and it is going to be their fifth studio album. But this one is with their new record label now. It's called The Story of Michael and Tanya, and the album actually includes contributions from Whoopi Goldberg on the opening track. How cool is that? As well as Valerie June and Wynonna joining for Reclaim All of Your Time. The album is available everywhere June 19th. All right, next, another ACM award has been handed out. So after Avery Anna and Tucker Wetmore were named Best New Female and Male Artist of the Year last week, the ACMs have awarded Steven Wilson Jr. for his first ACM trophy ever. But it's for Visual Media of the Year for his official video for Cuckoo. He was presented the award by ACM Head of Artist Relationships. But it was so sweet. He said his dad loves trophies more than anything, and this will go in his shop. All right, and last, it looks like Blake Shelton's manager might be in a little bit of some hot water here. Blake was playing a show at the Coliseum at Caesars Palace in Las Vegas Wednesday night, and coincidentally, at the same time, his wife, Gwen Stefani's band, No Doubt, was playing at the Sphere just right down the street. I mean, Blake even stopped down to note that the schedule issue was bothering him. He said, "My wife came to town. She's here. I mean, she's not here. She's over there at the other venue. What kind of a blank books us on the exact same night?" And he's like, "I think that my manager did." Blake was obviously joking because he's in the middle of his Las Vegas residency, but it looks like Blake Shelton won't get the opportunity to see Gwen Stefani at the Sphere, which kind of sucks. That's your iHeartCountry Roundup with Tay.
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That's fun. Enter it now. From the Polaris Studio, this is Huntsville and the Tennessee Valley's number one for new country.

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1: And we're hanging out our buddy Tyler White from Love on the Spectrum. Hey, congratulations on all your success lately. Now, you and I met, gosh, like a year ago, CMA Fest in Nashville. We were kind of like co-hosting stuff. You'd hosted stuff before, but never anything as big as like the CMA Fest stuff, right?
2: Absolutely. Like, I've emceed the Florida Strawberry Festival for the past couple years. And, of course, this year I emceed for Jody Messina and Jamie Johnson. So last year I was emceeing at the Chevy Vibe stage for Marin Taylor, Taylor Holder, Jade Eagleson, and Lori Morgan. Then I got a text from Stephanie Shank from the CMA saying, we want you to come host for Winona tonight at Ascend. So I walked over there and I realized backstage it was requested that I co-host that show because her and Trisha watched the show, and my DJ nickname's DJ Ty Y. Trisha is Ty, Winona is Y, so they were making a bet on who's going to meet me first. So it just so happened to be Winona. Why? Now I got to do Ty for Trisha next.
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0: 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And the keywords keep flowing. Michael, how long have you been trying to win free money, bud?
1: Like 7-8 months.
0: Oh, don't give up. The cash contest does end at the end of next week, though, so you're running out of

0: 1021 WDRM and the ACM Awards coming up on Sunday. It's Wayne, Dee, and Tay. And a lot of categories. Could be a big night for Ella Langley, Morgan Wallen, Luke Combs.
1: Cody Johnson.
0: Cody Johnson. So let's just talk Entertainer of the Year. Quick nominees are...
1: You got Luke Combs, Chris Stapleton, Cody Johnson, Megan Maroney, Lainey Wilson. And that's it. Oh, Morgan Wallen.
0: Cody Johnson.
1: You're going to go...
0: Kojo's here. Let's rock. Let's go Kojo.
1: I think I'm going to go Lainey.
0: You want to check out some of the nominees? We'll list them up on our Instagram at Wayne Dee and Tay. She's more than...

0: Jeff and Lee, and we came up with the perfect song, and I think a lot of people are going to like it. I think it's going to be number one.
1: All right, well, we're playing your song on the radio right now. Big old world premiere, first time ever on the radio. Go ahead, take it away, bud.
0: Hey, hey, hey, everybody. This is Tyler White, and this is my song on 97.9, the Big 98. Oh, yeah, baby.
1: He did that way better than we did.
2: Yeah.
1: It's fine. Tyler White, our guest from Love on the Spectrum. More with him in a bit.

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0: 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Bills. That's Bills. Enter it now. From the Polaris Studio, this is Huntsville and the Tennessee Valley's number one for new country.

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Saturday nights are for the biggest party in country radio. The show is called iHeart Country House Party. We got a special guest. Our buddy Ashley McBride is coming to hang out. We cannot wait for that. Details up on our Instagram at iHeartCHP. 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Oh, no.

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1: 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Wayne, Dee, and Tay are hitting you in the feels.
2: All right, so there is a group of fourth graders at an elementary school who have opened up the Waterford Sporting Goods store to provide free sporting equipment to families in need. 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But the student-led project included designing posters, even recording commercials, and running a formal application and interview process to select 8 classmates to work at the store. It's all guided to by the PE teacher, which I thought was cool. But through a donation drive, students have collected 188 sporting goods items, which are now available at zero cost for families. And this student is accepting sporting goods donations to support the store's ongoing mission. It's awesome. That's your In the Feels.
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It's Wayne D. Tate. Got a big party plan tomorrow night with Ashley McBride. She's going to be in studio just after 7 o'clock. iHeart Country House Party tomorrow night, 7, WDRM.

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Keep listening to this radio station. Next week is the final week of the cash keywords, so you hear them, it's your shot to win big money. Speaking of money, it's going to cost you little money if you're trying to enjoy some movies. Hit the theater this summer. That story coming up in a few minutes.

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1: And we're hanging out our buddy Tyler White from Love on the Spectrum. Hey, congratulations on all your success lately. Now, you and I met, gosh, like a year ago, CMA Fest in Nashville. We were kind of like co-hosts and stuff. You'd hosted stuff before, but never anything as big as like the CMA Fest stuff, right?
2: Absolutely. Like, I've emceed the Florida Strawberry Festival for the past couple years. And, of course, this year I emceed for Jody Messina and Jamie Johnson. So last year I was emceeing at the Chevy Vibe stage for Marin Taylor, Taylor Holder, Jade Eagleson, and Lori Morgan. Then I got a text from Stephanie Shank from the CMA saying, we want you to come host for Winona tonight at Ascend. So I walked over there and I realized backstage it was requested that I co-host that show because her and Trisha watched the show, and my DJ nickname is DJ Ty Y. Trisha is Ty, Winona is Y. So they were making a bet on who's going to meet me first. So it just so happened to be Winona. Why? Now I got

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